0: siento.
1: Karen ready to go. If there's any justice, they're just about to crack America. First, they're live on Radio.

It's actually quite emotional, standing up here with these three guys after all these years. Standing to be counted with the rest of you. Anyway, we're doing this for everyone who's not here, and particularly, of course, for Sid.

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1: 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But my head's all messed up,

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It's late September, and I really should be back at my school. 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
1: 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There are some things you can't hide. I wanna know.